from Bush and Gavin Rosdale earlier. Now that was his one-time spouse, Gwen Stefani, with No Doubt on Don't Speak. Next, we have a band that started up in Chicago in the 70s as a prog rock ensemble. Styx had a ton of hits, but this one was written and sung by the guitarist, Tommy Shaw, who also takes the guitar solo. Please enjoy Too Much Time on My Hands on Bryan Adams Radio.

0: The Best Is Yet to Come, a song that Jim Vallance and I wrote for the beautiful Vancouver girl, Dorothy Stratton, who was murdered when she was very young. Now, this next one came at a really important time for you too. After experimenting a lot in the 1990s, they came back with All That You Can't Leave Behind. And this was a big reset. Big, uplifting, classic U2 sound. The Edges said that the guitar tone on this track was all about clarity and optimism. And Bono's lyric flips on the idea of loss into something hopeful. It's not about everything going right, it's about finding something good anyway. I don't know what I just said there, but it sounded great. Here's U2.
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5: Wet and rainy today with the risk of thunderstorms. Tonight, more rain with a low of 14. Some fog patches are expected to develop overnight. Monday, cloudy, clearing in the afternoon with a high of 24, going down to a clear low of 13 in the evening. Tuesday, sunny with a high of 26, falling to a clear low of 14 overnight.
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This is Brian Adams Radio. Now, this one sounds like a breezy road trip song, but the story behind it is anything but. Tony Scalzo wrote it after reading about a real-life case, an elderly couple who left home to go to a festival in Texas and just kept driving. They got lost, disappeared for weeks, and were eventually found hundreds of miles away. Instead of writing something dark, he flipped it, made it almost poetic, like they chose to keep going, chasing something together. I love that. That contrast is what makes the song stick. Light on the surface, a little haunting underneath. Makes you listen differently to this one now.

Straight from the heart from me, Bryan Adams, one of the first songs I can remember writing when I was about 18. Wonder how many times I've sang that over the years? Must be a few. Thanks for listening to Bryan Adams Radio. Billy Corgan wanted something timeless when writing and composing this next one. So they brought in a full orchestra, recorded it with that sweeping cinematic feel. And suddenly this rock band is making something that sounds like a film score. And the message in it? Pretty simple, pretty powerful. That no matter where you are right now, things can change. Tonight could be the night. It's Smashing Pumpkins, Tonight Tonight, on Bryan Adams Radio.

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0: Thank you, sir. Can't think of a better message to wrap up another show. And that's all for this week. Thanks for joining in. Rock music is great when it's consumed alone, but we all know it's meant for a crowd. So I hope to see you back here for more next week. Same time, same place, for some more Bryan Adams Radio. Until then, keep smiling, keep rocking, roll the punches. Peace out.
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2: Wet and rainy today with the risk of thunderstorms. Tonight, more rain with a low of 14. Some fog patches are expected to develop overnight. Monday, cloudy, clearing in the afternoon with a high of 24, going down to a clear low of 13 in the evening. Tuesday, sunny with a high of 26, falling to a clear low of 14 overnight.
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2: Wet and rainy today with the risk of thunderstorms. Tonight, more rain with a low of 14. Some fog patches are expected to develop overnight. Monday, cloudy, clearing in the afternoon with a high of 24, going down to a clear low of 13 in the evening. Tuesday, sunny with a high of 26, falling to a clear low of 14 overnight.
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0: I found me a reason, so check me tomorrow. 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

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And he's up there. What's that? Hawaiian noises.

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0: Cool 94.5. Good morning. This is the Pre-Caffeine Club, the show before the show. It's currently 10 degrees, high at 25 today. Going to be 28 tomorrow. We're getting some warm ones in the future. Hey, coming up on the show for today, it's Monday, my dudes, which means an all-new On This Day in History, an all-new Why'd You Research That? Topic du jour at 7:10. Google It Trivia at 7:20. Of course, ENN at 7:50. Cool days of the week today is Feeling Manic Monday. What's all the cool stuff that happened on your weekend that brought you into a state of mania for the week? Of course, we have cool birthdays and our daily affirmations bringing up the rear. All that and more right here on Cool.
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0: Cool 94.5. Good morning. My name is Eric. We are hanging out here having a wonderful morning in paradise. We got a warm week ahead of us. That's right. 10 degrees right now at a high of 25, 28 tomorrow, and it's going to be maintaining those big 20s throughout the day. Hey, coming up on the show, would you give a billionaire your retina scan to go see a concert? Because Sam Altman wants that to be the future of live entertainment. A little bit later after that, radio stations make mistakes too, but this one in the UK was bad. And then a little bit later after that, desperate times call for desperate measures. What are people trading in their cars for because gas prices are so high? Well, I'll tell you. All that and more right here on Cool.
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1: With an update from CKNXNewsToday.ca, I'm Miranda Chant. A crash involving a cyclist kept a section of Highway 89 west of Mount Forest closed for several hours. It happened late yesterday afternoon between Dwyer's Road and Wellington Road 6. Police say a vehicle and cyclist collided. They have not provided any details on the extent of any injuries. The section of Highway 89 was reopened around 11 last night. Now, injuries were serious after a weekend crash in Ripley involving a tractor. The tractor collided with a passenger vehicle on Highway 21 between Concession 8 and Concession 10 early Saturday. Two people were taken to hospital with serious injuries. The cause of the crash is still under investigation. Theater lovers will put on their finest and head to Stratford this week. The Stratford Festival is officially launching its 74th season with the opening of its first 7 of 12 productions planned for the year. Opening week begins tonight with Shakespeare's The Tempest at the Festival Theatre. It'll be followed by the opening of the musical Guys and Dolls at the Festival Theatre tomorrow, a Midsummer Night's Dream at the Tom Patterson Theatre Wednesday, Death of a Salesman at the Avon Theatre Thursday, and the musical Something Rotten at the Festival Theatre on Friday. Two more shows will close out opening week on Saturday. Prime Minister Mark Carney will be in New York City later this week. He's heading there Wednesday and Thursday to pitch Canada to business leaders and investors. An announcement from the Prime Minister's office did not specify which CEOs, entrepreneurs, business leaders, and money managers Carney will be meeting with to push Canada as an investment destination. While in New York, Carney will also be delivering remarks at the Economic Club. His trip comes just weeks before the Canada-US-Mexico Agreement on Free Trade enters its mandatory review period. Members of Parliament return to Ottawa today for the final sitting before the summer break. Items on the agenda include work to implement the spring economic update and debate of a Conservative motion on how the government handles First Nation land claims. Conservative leader Pierre Poilievre says he wants the government to put private property owners' rights ahead of all other claims. Today will mark a province-wide day of action across Ontario. More than 4,500 community and social service workers may go on strike to protest government underfunding. The group is also protesting the ripple effects of Bill 124, which froze public sector salaries. OPSU President J.P. Hornick says some workers are standing in the same food bank lines as their clients. For more on these and other stories, go to CKNXNewsToday.ca.
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1: Toronto Blue Jays manager John Schneider says he's hopeful that his club avoided serious injuries to both starter Dylan Cease and all-star first baseman Vladimir Guerrero Jr., who were lifted from yesterday's 4-1 loss to the Pittsburgh Pirates. Cease exited the game with two outs in the fifth inning with what the team called mild left hamstring discomfort. Meanwhile, Guerrero was removed during the bottom of the fifth with a right elbow contusion after he was hit with a pitch. The Vegas Golden Knights have taken a commanding 3-0 lead in the NHL's Western Conference Finals. Vegas rallied from 3 goals down to beat the Colorado Avalanche 5-3. Game 4 is tomorrow night. Canada's men's hockey team scored 4 goals in the third period to beat Slovakia 5-1 at the World Hockey Championships. The Canadians are undefeated heading into their final preliminary game tomorrow.
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1: Mainly cloudy start to the day, clearing late this morning, a high of 25. Tonight, a few clouds, a low of 13. Tomorrow, sunshine, a high of 28. Right now, it's 10.
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Cool 94.5. Good morning. It's Eric here with you. And boy, we are due for a warmer week. 25 today, 28 tomorrow, 27 Wednesday, 24 Thursday, 22 Friday. Enjoy it. Get some of that vitamin D into you.

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1: She's 105 years old. We thought you might like to meet her. She's from Ellsworth, Kansas. Would you welcome, please, Mildred Holt. Now tell me, so are you really? You don't look. Oh, come on, I don't know what somebody 105 is supposed to look like.
2: You look better than I saw you then.
1: Yeah. You must have been out nightclubbing someplace in New York at that time. Now, are you really 105? 105 years old? When were you born?
2: 1882. How many of you had that are over 105?
1: You're the oldest person I have ever met and ever had on this show.
2: That's the way it is at home. I'm always the oldest one they ever met.
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0: Would you give billionaires your retina scan to go see a concert? Cool 94.5, good morning. It's 6:22. It's currently 11 degrees, high of 25 today. Maybe you've heard the name Sam Altman being thrown around. That's the dude from OpenAI, and he's partly the reason why reality sucks really hard right now. And he has come out with a new tech called Concert Kit. And the whole idea of Concert Kit is that they scan your face and they scan your retina, and the scan gives you a verified world ID, which is like this encrypted digital passport thing, and then that's the only way you can buy a concert ticket. Allegedly, this is to prevent concert scalpers, because the whole idea is if somebody buys up all the tickets and resells them, you can see the scalper's world ID and then bust them, right? So, of course, 30 Seconds to Mars is the first band that's on board with this. So if you want to see your favorite frontman and alleged cult leader Jared Leto live and in concert, you got to give your face scan to some billionaire. Are you down for it? No, you're a regular person, so of course you aren't.
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1: 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Depending on where you are in Midwestern Ontario, thick fog could slow your morning commute. Environment Canada has a yellow level fog advisory in place for Northern Grey County and the Bruce Peninsula. It says visibility in those areas could be reduced to near zero at times this morning before the fog lifts before noon. It comes after a rainy weekend and ahead of a hot, humid couple of days. Temps will be in the high 20s today through Wednesday and will feel hotter with the humidity. The average daytime high for this time of year is around 20. South Bruce OPP continue to investigate a weekend crash in Ripley that sent two people to hospital. A tractor and vehicle collided on Highway 21 between Concession 8 and Concession 10 early Saturday. Two people suffered serious injuries and were taken to hospital for treatment. The crash kept Highway 21 closed until late Saturday afternoon. Anyone with information is asked to call police. A crash west of Mount Forest left a cyclist hurt. The cyclist was hit by a vehicle on Highway 89 between O'Dwyer's Road and Wellington Road 6 yesterday afternoon. There is no word on the extent of injuries, but Highway 89 was closed for several hours. It reopened around 11 last night. The Ford government's going to court to fight the release of documents about its ill-fated blue license plates. Government lawyers have applied for a judicial review of decisions by Ontario's Information and Privacy Commissioner ordering the province to release documents in response to a Freedom of Information request by the Canadian Press. The blue plates rolled out in early 2020, but the government stopped issuing them soon after because of visibility issues and has for years not said what their plan is for getting the already issued plates off the road. MPs return to the House of Commons today. Parliament will be resuming for its final stretch before the summer break. Legislation to implement the spring economic update, which includes other measures such as police authority to search mail with a warrant, continues to work its way through the House of Commons. As well, the Conservatives are pushing for debate on how the government handles First Nation land claims. Later this week, Prime Minister Mark Carney will be heading to New York City, where he'll meet with business leaders and investors in a bid to attract more international investment in Canada. For more on these and other stories, go to cknxnewstoday.ca.
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1: Back when Celebrini capped a four-goal third period just 9 minutes 21 seconds into the final frame as Canada surged past Slovakia 5-1 yesterday in Group A play at the Ice Hockey World Championship. Celebrini also had an assist. Dylan Cousins opened the scoring in the first period as the Canadians remain undefeated through 6 games. The Golden Knights rallied from a 3-goal deficit last night to beat the Colorado Avalanche 5-3 and moved to within one game of their third Stanley Cup final appearance in 9 years. Vegas will go for what would be a stunning sweep over the President's Trophy winners tomorrow. Colorado will try to become just the fifth team to win a series after falling behind 3-0. Canadian Shai Gilgeous-Alexander had 19 points for the Thunder, but Oklahoma City lost 103-82 to the San Antonio Spurs. That ties the NBA's Western Conference final up at 2.
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1: Mainly cloudy start to the day, clearing late this morning, a high of 25. Tonight, a few clouds, a low of 13. Tomorrow, sunshine, a high of 28. Right now, it's 10.
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0: Because knowing the past will make us smarter.
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0: On this day in history with Eric.
2: Good morning. It is 11 degrees. Going to be a high of 25 today. It's currently 6:42. And what happened on May 25th of yesteryear? Well, 15 years ago today in 2011, Oprah Winfrey aired her final show, ending the 25-year run of the Oprah Winfrey Show. 25 years ago today in 2001, another legend named Eric. Eric Weyenmeyer becomes the first blind person to reach the summit of Mount Everest. 49 years ago today in 1977, Star Wars is released in U.S. theaters. 91 years ago today in 1935, Jesse Owens breaks three world records and ties a fourth at the Big Ten Conference Track and Field Championships. 263 years ago today in 1763 was the first issue of the Norsk Intelligence Settler, which is the regular Norwegian newspaper. And finally, 2,266 years ago today in 240 BC was the first recorded passage of Halley's Comet. I wonder what's going to happen today.
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2: Good morning. It is 6:53. It's currently 11 degrees, high of 25 today before dropping to 13 tonight, into a high of 28 tomorrow. We have the answer to the question that has been on everyone's mind. The one thing we have paused our lives to ponder upon, which is, how come T-Rexes were meat-eating predators and yet had teeny tiny arms that couldn't do anything? Well, a new study reveals that perhaps the evolution of the T-Rex was driven by the development of strong, powerful heads which they used to attack prey. That's right, baby. Those T-Rexes were just straight up just headbutting people like a drunk hooligan at a soccer game. But then I started thinking more. What if we haven't figured it all out yet? What if there was a use for those arms that we couldn't even fathom? I'm just posing this to you now, for your morning, for your Monday morning. What if T-Rexes could climb trees and we didn't know?
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1: With an update from CKNXNewsToday.ca, I'm Miranda Chant. In a bid to prevent the release of documents related to Ontario's blue license plates, the Ford government is going to court. Government lawyers have applied for a judicial review of decisions by Ontario's Information and Privacy Commissioner, ordering the province to release documents in response to a Freedom of Information request by the Canadian Press. The move to fight the freedom of information disclosure comes on top of a controversial change to FOI laws by the Ford government. Green Party leader Mike Schreiner calls secrecy the status quo of the Ford government, adding the premier will do whatever it takes to keep people in the dark about how he's using their tax dollars. The blue plates were rolled out in early 2020, only to be discontinued weeks later due to visibility issues. It's not known how severe injuries are, but a cyclist was hurt in a crash west of Mount Forest. It happened on Highway 89 between O'Dwyer's Road and Wellington Road 6 yesterday afternoon. The crash kept the stretch of Highway 89 closed until about 11 last night. Anyone with information is asked to call OPP. Meanwhile, the investigation into a crash involving a tractor in Ripley is continuing. A tractor and vehicle collided on Highway 21 between Concession 8 and Concession 10 early Saturday. Two people were seriously hurt and had to be taken to hospital for treatment. South Bruce OPP continue to probe the cause. More than half of the Stratford Festival's 2026 productions officially open this week. The iconic festival launches its 74th season tonight with Shakespeare's The Tempest at the Festival Theatre. The performance begins at 7:30. It'll be followed by the opening of the musical Guys and Dolls tomorrow night, A Midsummer Night's Dream Wednesday, Death of a Salesman Thursday, and the musical Something Rotten on Friday. Two shows will close out opening week on Saturday. The U.S. ambassador to Canada says tariffs are here to stay and Canadians should just accept it. Pete Hoekstra told CBC News, even if Ontario and other provinces put American alcohol back on store shelves, the tariffs are staying. Premier Doug Ford has vowed not to put U.S. booze back on LCBO shelves until the tariffs are lifted. For more on these and other stories, go to CKNXNewsToday.ca.
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1: Toronto Blue Jays manager John Schneider says he's hopeful that his club avoided serious injuries to both starter Dylan Cease and all-star first baseman Vladimir Guerrero Jr., who were lifted from yesterday's 4-1 loss to the Pittsburgh Pirates. Cease exited the game with two outs in the fifth inning with what the team called mild left hamstring discomfort. Meanwhile, Guerrero was removed during the bottom of the fifth with a right elbow contusion after he was hit with a pitch. The Vegas Golden Knights have taken a commanding 3-0 lead in the NHL's Western Conference Finals. Vegas rallied from three goals down to beat the Colorado Avalanche 5-3. Game 4 is tomorrow night. Canada's men's hockey team scored four goals in the third period to beat Slovakia 5-1 at the World Hockey Championships. The Canadians are undefeated heading into their final preliminary game tomorrow.
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1: A mainly cloudy start to the day, clearing late this morning, a high of 25. Tonight, a few clouds, a low of 13. Tomorrow, sunshine, a high of 28. Right now, it's 10.
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0: Cool 94.5. Good morning. It is currently 11 degrees. It is going to be a high of 25 today with some clearing skies, dropping down to 13 tonight. If 25 isn't warm enough for you, don't worry. Tuesday tomorrow is a high of 28. So we are hoping for some good things to happen today.
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0: It's time for the topic du jour on Cool 94.5. All right, it's 7:13, and here is my question for you. This may seem a little silly, but my topic du jour question of the day, what have you added to your morning routine to make it even better? I'll tell you mine. Lately, what I've been trying to do is I've been trying to get up out of bed, get myself ready, shower, brush teeth, grooming, all that stuff, getting dressed. I'm trying to get that all out of the way before I look at my phone. It doesn't seem like much, but I finally realized just how often I will wake up and without even getting out of bed, I will just start scrolling through my phone. Then suddenly 10 minutes have gone by, 20 minutes have gone by. Now I'm running late. I'm rushing everywhere. So I've started doing this where I get out of bed because my alarm is on my phone, so I have to touch my phone, right? But after that, I get up. I don't check messages. I don't check Facebook. I don't check Instagram. Nothing. I just get right up and get my day started. Shower, dress, brush teeth, get all my stuff together for the day, wallet in the pocket, keys located, and then I look. And let me tell you, my time efficiency has increased tenfold. Maybe not tenfold, but probably like fourfold at least. But what about you? What have you added to your morning routine to make it even better? Hit me up on the Palmerston Home Hardware text line. 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
1: 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It's 7:21, currently 11 degrees, high of 25. And here is your question, should you choose to answer it, you little genius, you. Which member of the Rat Pack was married to a Kennedy? I'll give you the answer after the news.
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1: With an update from CKNXNewsToday.ca, I'm Miranda Chant. A crash involving a cyclist kept a section of Highway 89 west of Mount Forest closed for several hours. It happened late yesterday afternoon between Dwyer's Road and Wellington Road 6. Police say a vehicle and cyclist collided. They have not provided any details on the extent of any injuries. The section of Highway 89 was reopened around 11 last night. Now, injuries were serious after a weekend crash in Ripley involving a tractor. The tractor collided with a passenger vehicle on Highway 21 between Concession 8 and Concession 10 early Saturday. Two people were taken to hospital with serious injuries. The cause of the crash is still under investigation. Theater lovers will put on their finest and head to Stratford this week. The Stratford Festival is officially launching its 74th season with the opening of its first 7 of 12 productions planned for the year. Opening week begins tonight with Shakespeare's The Tempest at the Festival Theatre. It'll be followed by the opening of the musical Guys and Dolls at the Festival Theatre tomorrow, a Midsummer Night's Dream at the Tom Patterson Theatre Wednesday, Death of a Salesman at the Avon Theatre Thursday, and the musical Something Rotten at the Festival Theatre on Friday. Two more shows will close out opening week on Saturday. Prime Minister Mark Carney will be in New York City later this week. He's heading there Wednesday and Thursday to pitch Canada to business leaders and investors. An announcement from the Prime Minister's office did not specify which CEOs, entrepreneurs, business leaders, and money managers Carney will be meeting with to push Canada as an investment destination. While in New York, Carney will also be delivering remarks at the Economic Club. His trip comes just weeks before the Canada-US-Mexico Agreement on Free Trade enters its mandatory review period. Members of Parliament return to Ottawa today for the final sitting before the summer break. Items on the agenda include work to implement the spring economic update and debate of a Conservative motion on how the government handles First Nation land claims. Conservative leader Pierre Poilievre says he wants the government to put private property owners' rights ahead of all other claims. Today will mark a province-wide day of action across Ontario. More than 4,500 community and social service workers may go on strike to protest government underfunding. The group is also protesting the ripple effects of Bill 124, which froze public sector salaries. OPSU President J.P. Hornick says some workers are standing in the same food bank lines as their clients. For more on these and other stories, go to CKNXNewsToday.ca.
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1: Back when Celebrini capped a 4-goal third period just 9 minutes 21 seconds into the final frame as Canada surged past Slovakia 5-1 yesterday in Group A play at the Ice Hockey World Championship. Celebrini also had an assist. Dylan Cousins opened the scoring in the first period as the Canadians remain undefeated through 6 games. The Golden Knights rallied from a 3-goal deficit last night to beat the Colorado Avalanche 5-3 and moved to within one game of their third Stanley Cup final appearance in 9 years. Vegas will go for what would be a stunning sweep over the President's Trophy winners tomorrow. Colorado will try to become just the 5th team to win a series after falling behind 3-0. Canadian Shai Gilgeous-Alexander had 19 points for the Thunder, but Oklahoma City lost 103-82 to to the San Antonio Spurs. That ties the NBA's Western Conference final up at 2.
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1: Mainly cloudy this morning, clearing before noon, a high of 25. Tonight, a few clouds, a low of 13. Tomorrow, sunshine, a high of 28. Right now, it's 11.
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0: Cool 94.5. Good morning. It's 7:40. It's 11 degrees. Google it trivia. A little bit earlier in the show, I was asking you which member of the Rat Pack was married to a Kennedy. If you said Peter Lawford, you would be correct, you little genius, you.
1: Go

so long, she's been gone, gone, gone so long. 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

0: Cool 94.5. Good morning. It's 7:44. It's 11 degrees, high of 25 today, dropping down to 13 tonight. And when it's a 25 degree day, you know what that means? That means you can wake up, you can sit on the balcony or sit on the porch or sit on the deck and just get your morning started in the nice warmth and just calm everything down a little bit. That's what our topic du jour is about today. Topic du jour question of the day. What have you added to your morning routine to make it even better? Because I was talking about how I try to get everything done before I look at my phone, because if I'm laying in bed and I grab that horrible rectangle of doom and demise, I'm scrolling through it and suddenly 15 minutes have gone by, 25 minutes have gone by, and now I'm late for whatever it is I need to do. So I was saying about how I get up, I shower, brush my teeth, get dressed, groom up, get ready for the day, and then I look at my phone, answer whatever messages are there for me, look at social media and be sad about my life, as we all do when we look at social media. But we got a text in from someone who said, I sit outside for 10 minutes, no phone, no TV, no nothing. I just sit outside with my thoughts for 10 straight minutes, and it just sets the right tone for the day. And, you know, if you have an answer to share, hit me up on the Palmerston Home Hardware text line. That's 1-877-945-2855. Topic du jour question of the day. What have you added to your morning routine to make it even better?
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2: Good morning. I'm field reporter Fernando Jaguar with your ENN breaking news. Britney Spears has been through a lot and it's had a hard and strange life. She should be able to do whatever she wants, except operating a motor vehicle. Britney was arrested on DUI charges and reportedly offered the arresting officer some homemade lasagna. At least she's thoughtful while she's breaking the law.
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2: Does anybody watch the TV show Mobland? This is quite literally my first time hearing about it ever, but in case you're a fan, bad news, actor Tom Hardy has been fired from it after clashing with producers. On the bright side, apparently it is getting a third season, so I guess it can't be that bad. Sometimes the star doesn't like the show either. Remember how awful Two Broke Girls was, the show about two women shouting their lines as loud as humanly possible? Well, actress Kat Dennings made a humorous reel on social media reliving the quote-unquote trauma of her role in the series. At least things turned around for her. You know, it's not like she's doing an equally terrible sitcom with Tim Allen now. And that's all in the news today. I'm field reporter Fernando Jaguar, and may God help us all.
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1: With an update from CKNXNewsToday.ca, I'm Miranda Chant. Depending on where you are in Midwestern Ontario, thick fog could slow your morning commute. Environment Canada has a yellow level fog advisory in place for Northern Grey County and the Bruce Peninsula. It says visibility in those areas could be reduced to near zero at times before the fog lifts around noon. It comes after a rainy weekend and ahead of a hot, humid couple of days. Temps will be in the high 20s today through Wednesday and will feel hotter with the humidity. The average daytime high for this time of year is around 20. 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South Bruce OPP continue to investigate a weekend crash in Ripley that sent two people to hospital. A tractor and vehicle collided on Highway 21 between Concession 8 and Concession 10 early Saturday. Two people suffered serious injuries and were taken to hospital for treatment. The crash kept Highway 21 closed until late Saturday afternoon. Anyone with information is asked to call police. A crash west of Mount Forest left a cyclist hurt. The cyclist was hit by a vehicle on Highway 89 between O'Dwyer's Road and Wellington Road 6 yesterday afternoon. There is no word on the extent of injuries, but Highway 89 was closed for several hours. It reopened around 11 last night. The Ford government's going to court to fight the release of documents about its ill-fated blue license plates. Government lawyers have applied for a judicial review of decisions by Ontario's Information and Privacy Commissioner, ordering the province to release documents in response to a Freedom of Information request by the Canadian press. The blue plates rolled out in early 2020, but the government stopped issuing them soon after because of visibility issues and has for years not said what their plan is for getting the already issued plates off the road. MPs return to the House of Commons today. Parliament will be resuming for its final stretch before the summer break. Legislation to implement the spring economic update, which includes other measures such as police authority to search mail with a warrant, continues to work its way through the House of Commons. As well, the Conservatives are pushing for debate on how the government handles First Nation land claims. Later this week, Prime Minister Mark Carney will be heading to New York City, where he'll meet with business leaders and investors in a bid to attract more international investment in Canada. For more on these and other stories, go to cknxnewstoday.ca.
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1: Toronto Blue Jays manager John Schneider says he's hopeful that his club avoided serious injuries to both starter Dylan Cease and all-star first baseman Vladimir Guerrero Jr., who were lifted from yesterday's 4-1 loss to the Pittsburgh Pirates. Cease exited the game with two outs in the fifth inning with what the team called mild left hamstring discomfort. Meanwhile, Guerrero was removed during the bottom of the fifth with a right elbow contusion after he was hit with a pitch. The Vegas Golden Knights have taken a commanding 3-0 lead in the NHL's Western Conference Finals. Vegas rallied from three goals down to beat the Colorado Avalanche 5-3. Game 4 is tomorrow night. Canada's men's hockey team scored 4 goals in the third period to beat Slovakia 5-1 at the World Hockey Championships. The Canadians are undefeated heading into their final preliminary game tomorrow.
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1: Mainly cloudy this morning, clearing before noon, a high of 25. Tonight, a few clouds, a low of 13. Tomorrow, sunshine, a high of 28. Right now, it's 11.
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0: All right, it's been 9 minutes. It is time to announce our first Choose Your Cool qualifier. Drum roll, please. Today's, or this hour's, qualifier is Susan McLaughlin of Miller Lake. Congratulations, Susan. And hey, for everybody else who texted in the word cool to the Palmerston Home Hardware text line, that's 1-877-945-2855. Don't you worry, another sounder is going to sound off at noon and at 3 p.m. And it's 8, noon, and 3 every single weekday. So plenty of opportunities to get in on Choose Your Cool. Now, on to some funny stuff. I've had enough insight on this blunder that occurred last week that I can believe some of it, but I'm calling BS on some other stuff here. Over in the UK, a radio station had to apologize to King Charles and the entirety of its listener base after they accidentally aired an incorrect report announcing the death of the king. Included a whole moment of silence, everything. Now, I'm not sure what they were supposed to air, but, you know, hey, it happens. You've heard me air the wrong thing sometimes on the show. The main issue I have, why do they have that kicking around in their database? The excuse they gave, they said, oh yeah, it's typical for every radio station. They all have these things ready to go while hoping that you don't need to use it. No, we don't. Mm-mm. We don't have any pre-made features over here for dead celebrities, monarchs, politicians, anything. My opinion, I bet someone had some cashola put away on one of those betting apps, and he's got the whole nine yards ready to go just in case he wins big. Just conjecture, just my opinion, but it's what I assume.
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0: Cool 94.5. Good morning. It's Eric here with you. It's 8:22. Currently 11 degrees. Going to be a high of 25 today, dropping down to 13 tonight. If that's not warm enough for you, tomorrow is a high of 28. I think we're done with winter. I think we got summer weather ahead of us. Couple bus delays across Huron, Perth, and Grey Bruce. All of these can be found at cknxnewstoday.ca/closures.
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2: Feeling Manic Monday.
0: What happened this weekend? What was all the good stuff that occurred for you? For me, my weekend started off with a bang as I was in the Canadian Tire Listowel parking lot for the first Retro Revival Friday of the season. Shout out to Mitch. He's doing great. He's looking great. He got married. Good for him. All those cars came out looking good as well. Shout out to the Van Allen people. They were there. They were pretty chill. And it was all just a good time. And then after that, it was a whole lot of nothing. It was just me playing Forza Horizon 6, hanging out. Everybody online says the cutscenes are terrible in that game, and all I'm thinking is, who plays a racing game for the cutscenes? Just play the game, race cars, that's all you have to do. But hey, what about you? What has you feeling manic on Monday morning? What's all the good stuff that happened on your weekend? Did you see any shows? Did you hang out with anybody? 1-877-945-2855 is the Palmerston Home Hardware text line. Let me know.
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1: With an update from CKNXNewsToday.ca, I'm Miranda Chant. In a bid to prevent the release of documents related to Ontario's blue license plates, the Ford government is going to court. Government lawyers have applied for a judicial review of decisions by Ontario's Information and Privacy Commissioner, ordering the province to release documents in response to a Freedom of Information request by the Canadian Press. The move to fight the Freedom of Information disclosure comes on top of a controversial change to FOI laws by the Ford government. Green Party leader Mike Schreiner calls secrecy the status quo of the Ford government, adding the premier will do whatever it takes to keep people in the dark about how he's using their tax dollars. The blue plates were rolled out in early 2020, only to be discontinued weeks later due to visibility issues. It's not known how severe injuries are, but a cyclist was hurt in a crash west of Mount Forest. It happened on Highway 89 between O'Dwyer's Road and Wellington Road 6 yesterday afternoon. The crash kept the stretch of Highway 89 closed until about 11 last night. Anyone with information is asked to call OPP. Meanwhile, the investigation into a crash involving a tractor in Ripley is continuing. A tractor and vehicle collided on Highway 21 between Concession 8 and Concession 10 early Saturday. Two people were seriously hurt and had to be taken to hospital for treatment. South Bruce OPP continue to probe the cause. More than half of the Stratford Festival's 2026 productions officially open this week. The iconic festival launches its 74th season tonight with Shakespeare's The Tempest at the Festival Theatre. The performance begins at 7:30. It'll be followed by the opening of the musical Guys and Dolls tomorrow night, A Midsummer Night's Dream Wednesday, Death of a Salesman Thursday, and the musical Something Rotten on Friday. Two shows will close out opening week on Saturday. The U.S. ambassador to Canada says tariffs are here to stay and Canadians should just accept it. Pete Hoekstra told CBC News, even if Ontario and other provinces put American alcohol back on store shelves, the tariffs are staying. Premier Doug Ford has vowed not to put U.S. booze back on LCBO shelves until the tariffs are lifted. For more on these and other stories, go to CKNXNewsToday.ca.
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1: Macklin Celebrini capped a four-goal third period just 9 minutes 21 seconds into the final frame as Canada surged past Slovakia 5-1 yesterday in Group A play at the Ice Hockey World Championship. Celebrini also had an assist. Dylan Cousins opened the scoring in the first period as the Canadians remain undefeated through 6 games. The Golden Knights rallied from a 3-goal deficit last night to beat the Colorado Avalanche 5-3 and moved to within one game of their third Stanley Cup final appearance in 9 years. Vegas will go for what would be a stunning sweep over the President's Trophy winners tomorrow. Colorado will try to become just the fifth team to win a series after falling behind 3-0. Canadian Shea Gilgeous-Alexander had 19 points for the Thunder, but Oklahoma City lost 103-82 to the San Antonio Spurs. That ties the NBA's Western Conference final up at 2.
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1: Mainly cloudy this morning, clearing before noon, a high of 25. Tonight, a few clouds, a low of 13. Tomorrow, sunshine, a high of 28. Right now, it's 11.
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0: 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Good morning. It's 8:44. Weatherman Eric here with you, where it's currently 11 degrees, and it looks a little cloudy and dreary right now, but the weather's going, oh, don't you worry. You ain't seen nothing yet, because it's going to be a high of 25 today with some clearing skies, dropping down to 13 tonight. I got a hair in my mouth. Do I deal with that now, or do I just keep talking? Okay, I'm just going to keep talking. We'll see what happens. It's going to be a high of 28 tomorrow. That's the downside of being a bearded individual. Is that hairs will go into your mouth at the most inopportune times. I'm trying to get the thing out. Going to be a high of 28 tomorrow with some sunshine, dropping down to 14 tonight, tomorrow night rather. And Wednesday, we're getting a high of 27. Chance of rain, but a high of 27 is a high of 27, dropping down to 10 in the evening. Thursday, 24 with sunshine. Friday, 22 with sunshine. Saturday, 22. And Sunday, 22. I say bring on the sun. We've had enough rain. We've had enough snow. We've had enough bizarre days where it drops down to 2 degrees. Bring on that warmth. That's all I'm saying.
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4: Who has a birthday on May 25th? Well, Adam Gontier from 3 Days Grace turns 48 today. Happy birthday to him. The legendary Mike Myers turns 63 today. Happy birthday to him. Sir Ian McKellen turns 87 today. Happy birthday to him. CFL legend Cookie Gilchrist would have turned 91 today. Happy birthday to him. Jean-Alexandre Barr, the neurologist and partial namesake for Julien-Barre syndrome, would have turned 146 today. And last but not least, Emperor Shengzong of China would have turned 978 today. So, if you or someone you know are celebrating a birthday, party like you're turning 978.
0: Do you have a cool birthday coming up you want to share with us? 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

He's sharing all his shower thoughts with us. 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

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Good morning. Hope your day has been going pretty well so far. 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

0: Desperate times call for desperate measures. Cool 94.5, good morning. My name is Eric. It's 11 degrees, high of 25 today. Gas is getting so expensive that in some places, people are just finding the next best thing to get to their destinations. Like in Georgia, where gas is $4 American per gallon, which somehow is still cheaper than here, because that's roughly $1.49 Canadian per liter, but still pretty pricey. And this guy in Georgia decided enough was enough, sold his car, and he bought an electric-powered Barbie Dream Camper. Because the electricity he pays to charge this thing costs less than the $90 it takes to fill his tank. You know, it must be tough to be one of those people who makes fun of hybrid or electric drivers now that it costs a fortune to fill up your little coal roller. What's that like?
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0: Cool 94.5. It is now time for our daily affirmations. That's right. We got through the weekend, and we're going to get through this week because you're a warrior, right? Because you're a Viking, because you're a ninja, you're a pirate, you're all of those and more, which means things might get you down, but things will never get you out. You're going to get back up. You're going to dust yourself off. Whatever you went through this weekend, maybe you got dumped. Maybe somebody said something horrible to you. Maybe something bad happened. Maybe your roof collapsed. I don't know. Whatever it is that you went through this weekend, I have full faith that you're going to dust yourself back up. You're going to get up. You're going to keep going. And you're going to show the world why you are a survivor. You've survived worse than this. Whatever you're going through right now, you've survived worse than this. And if you're saying, Eric, no, I haven't. This is by far the worst I've ever been through. You'll get through it as well. Life doesn't throw us things that we can't handle. You got this. That's all for our daily affirmations for today. Join me again for some more tomorrow.
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0: Cool 94.5. That does it for me. We done reach the end of the line for the show for today. Thank you for hanging out with me. I will be back tomorrow. Same cool time, same cool channel. So have yourself a wonderful day, a wonderful afternoon, a wonderful evening, and a wonderful night. And we'll talk next time. See you later, skater.
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It's Middays with Kate on Cool. Good morning. Hope you had a great weekend. Well, the Canada Strong Pass is coming back again this year. They found it did really well last year, so they're bringing it back. I will let you know all that you need to know coming up.

It's middays with Kate on Cool. Good morning. Well, the Canada Strong Pass returns next month. It'll be available June 19th to September 7th. What does it get us? Well, free entry into all Parks Canada sites, 25% off on camping fees, which is great, free via rail trips for people under the ages of 18 traveling with their parents, and 25% off fares for travelers between 18 and 25 years old. Now, the National Museums are also offering some free entry for kids under 18 and then half price for people aged 18 to 24. There's also some other museums and galleries that are offering the same sort of discounts. They found that last year, the number for visitors went up. That's why they decided to do it again, keep the pass going for us, and also for any visitors, whether they're Canadian or not, sort of encourage some tourism there. So you don't need to sign up for anything. You don't need to download any apps. You can go to canada.ca for details. But basically, you go to any of those places starting on June 19th, and you'll get to save.

Middays with Kate on Cool. The art of distraction. Thief has definitely mastered that art when trying to rob a Walmart, but caused more in damages than he actually stole. I'll have the juicy details coming up.

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7: Clouds will clear out late this morning, leaving sunshine and a high of 25. Tonight, a few clouds, a low dropping to 13. Tomorrow, sunshine, a high of 28.
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It's Middays with Kate on Cool. Good morning. Well, oh boy. A man in Maryland had a brilliant idea, or so he thought, to rob a Walmart in the jewelry section. Broke into the jewelry counter, stole about $10,000 worth of jewelry, but then thought it would be a good distraction to ignite a grocery cart full of fireworks in the children's clothing section. Chaos, obviously, when they started going off. I mean, you can just picture it. Customers screaming, running for the exits, ducking, things getting knocked over, yelling. I mean, you can picture the absolute madness that happened. And that's exactly what happened. Here's the thing. The fireworks ended up destroying so much. I mean, things caught fire. That $10,000 that he stole was nothing compared to the nearly $10 million in damages. With all the destroyed inventory, the cleanup, the cost of everything there. Thankfully, nobody was injured, but it could have been very bad, as you can imagine. But this guy, he won't be shopping at Walmart anytime soon. The charges including first-degree arson and manufacturing an explosive device. Yeah, he won't be shopping anywhere anytime soon.

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Hey, it's Middays with Kate on Cool. They put out a list of things that are quite normal, but that we find very embarrassing. And it is kind of silly when you think about some of these things. I'll have the list coming up in just a couple of minutes.

0: If you don't eat your meat, you can't have any pudding. How can you have any pudding if you don't eat your meat?
1: You
0: don't eat your meat.
1: Yes.
0: Can't
1: you behind the grandstand?
0: Can you have any pudding?
1: Don't still ladder it.
2: Hey, it's Middays with Kate on Cool. So they put out a list of things that are quite normal, but for some reason or another, we feel quite embarrassed about them. And I'm sure this can bring us all together here and maybe make us less anxious when some of these things happen from now on. Things like trying to park in a tight space. Why are we looking around so worried about people judging us? Will they hit? Will they not hit? Why is it taking them so long? All these things obviously are going through our minds, but as long as we don't hit anybody, take your time. Don't worry. Stretching on your own before a workout class begins. Why are we embarrassed about this? We know our bodies. We know if it's going to hurt, you know, the day after or the day after that. Why not just go ahead and do your own thing? Other people said trying on shoes at the store. Going through the checkpoint at the airport. I think that's more of this weird guilty feeling we all have. Will we get caught doing something, even if we haven't done anything wrong? We're always worried about that. We're always worried, especially when you get pulled aside, which just happened to me 2 weeks ago when I flew. My husband accidentally packed in his backpack a container of Off bug spray. Totally forgot it was in there because the last time he used that backpack, he went camping. There's all kinds of different pockets in there. Yep, he felt pretty embarrassed when they pulled out that can. He said, you know, you guys can keep that. That's okay. Another one was sitting there while the restaurant staff sings happy birthday to you. That is embarrassing. I mean, that's the whole point of why they do it, right? Other people said coughing in a quiet public place. That can also go for sneezing as well. And some people said reading anything out loud if you have to speak in public. Yeah, something we all have to do at some point in time or another. And a lot of us absolutely hate it. So there you go. Some normal things that make us feel embarrassed, but really, honestly, shouldn't, because we're all feeling the same way. There's

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And real classics. Cool 94.5.

tell you. There's something else. The afterworld. A world of never-ending happiness. You can always see the sun. Day or night.

It's Middays with Kate on Cool. Good morning. Well, wedding season is upon us, and you can always count on the people on social media to come up with lists, and this latest list, probably a good one to maybe go over. They come out with a list of the rudest behaviors at weddings. Make sure that we don't do any of these. I'll have the list coming up in just a couple of minutes. It's

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9: Today, clearing skies with plenty of sun poking through. Tonight, a few clouds, a low down to 13. Tomorrow, sunshine, a high hitting 28. On Wednesday, sunshine as well with a high of 25.
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Good morning. It's Middays with Kate on Cool. So wedding season is approaching and they've come out with a list. Social media, people have put in their two cents of things that are the rudest wedding guest behaviors. We'll go through this list to make sure that we're not guilty of any of these things. The most popular complaint was people RSVPing that they're coming and then not showing up. I mean, you've paid for that plate. Not only now are two seats open, you weren't able to invite two people perhaps that you wanted to invite. It creates a lot of problems and, of course, you know, ruffles some feathers on, you know, two people's most important day. The other side, of course, is the opposite, saying that you're not coming and then showing up. Yeah, not cool either. They say don't ask to bring your kids if the children weren't invited. They say if the couple has a registry, don't go rogue and spend money on something that you would want. Even if, you know, you think it's the best thing ever, select something reasonable from their registry, unless you know them very well and they've actually mentioned to you that they would like this. They say if you were invited, don't show up empty-handed. Don't cause a self-centered disruptions or drama. Yes, you are a guest. That's, I mean, typically some sort of drama happens at weddings, right? But you want to keep that minimal. You don't want it to be blamed on you. And they say, don't ignore the dress code. Show some respect to your host and, you know, don't go all crazy with what you're wearing. And don't be critical of the wedding. The couple and their families have obviously spent a lot of money, a lot of time, a lot of preparation. Just go out there and have some fun, right? Enjoy yourself. There you go. Some tips for wedding season. So now we're all ready.

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1: Good afternoon with an update for CKNX NewsToday.ca. I'm Ryan Drury. An 18-year-old cyclist had to be airlifted to hospital after a crash on Highway 89 just west of Mount Forest on Sunday afternoon. According to Wellington OPP, an SUV collided with the cyclist on the stretch of highway between O'Dwyer's Road and Wellington Road 6 around 2:30 in the afternoon. The cyclist suffered life-threatening injuries and was taken to a local hospital before being airlifted to another. The driver of the SUV was taken to hospital as a precaution. The section of Highway 89 was closed for several hours while investigators were on the scene. It reopened around 11 p.m. last night. Police are asking anyone who witnessed the crash or who has dash cam footage that could assist with the investigation to call them or Crime Stoppers. Two people were seriously hurt in a weekend crash involving a tractor northwest of Ripley. Emergency crews were called to Highway 21 between Concession 8 and Concession 10 just after midnight on Saturday, where a tractor and passenger vehicle had collided. Two people were taken to hospital with injuries described as serious. The crash kept that section of Highway 21 closed for more than 12 hours. Drivers were advised to use alternate routes. The road was reopened shortly before 3:30 p.m. on Saturday. The cause of the collision remains under investigation. South Bruce OPP are asking anyone with information to call them or Crime Stoppers. From the National Post, Caroline Mulroney has announced she'll resign from Ontario's legislature and from Premier Doug Ford's cabinet in 2 weeks. Mulroney, the daughter of late Prime Minister Brian Mulroney, shared the news in a two-page letter addressed to constituents and posted on social media this morning. In it, she identifies two factors behind her difficult decision. The first was her father's passing 2 years ago, as well as her husband and her recently becoming empty nesters. Mulroney said her resignation will be effective on Friday, June 5th, when members of provincial parliament rise and the legislative assembly ends for the summer. Her departure will also require a by-election in her York Simcoe riding at a future date. From the Canadian Press, the House of Commons reconvenes today for a final stretch before the summer recess with a budget bill and conservative motion set for debate. Conservative leader Pierre Poilievre says he plans to push for a debate on how the government handles First Nations land claims, as he wants the government to put private property owners' rights ahead of all other claims. Legislation to implement the spring economic update, which includes other measures such as police authority to search mail with a warrant, continues to work its way through the House of Commons. International politics will also be in play as Foreign Affairs Minister Anita Anand prepares to host her Chinese counterpart later this week, as Prime Minister Mark Carney travels to New York City to attract international investment. Don't forget to vote in our daily news poll, the CKNX News Today question of the day, powered by Walkerton Toyota. 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
3: Rookie Treya Savage looking to build off a stellar start in the Bronx last week. Blue Jays at the Rogers Center to open a 3-game series tonight against the Miami Marlins. First pitch shortly after 7 on AM920 CKNX. The Kitchener Rangers looking to stay unbeaten at the Memorial Cup when they face the Everett Silvertips in Kelowna at 6. The winner of tonight's game will be in a strong position to advance directly to the Memorial Cup final. Eastern Conference final in the Stanley Cup playoffs. Game 3 in Raleigh, the Carolina Hurricanes tied at 1 with the Montreal Canadiens. Puck drop at 8. The Maple Leafs say forward Max Domi is out indefinitely after complications from off-season surgery. The team says Domi underwent a procedure related to an issue he played through during the season. He will be reevaluated at the start of training camp. NBA East Final, Knicks can close out the Cavaliers with a win in Game 4 in Cleveland, tip-off at 8. Major Series Lacrosse, Owen Sound North Stars in Oakville against the Rock at 7:30. And Captain Alphonso Davies has has been named to Canada's final training camp roster ahead of the World Cup despite ongoing hamstring issues. The Bayern Munich star is among 32 players invited to camp as Canada prepares to announce its official roster later this week. For CKNX Sports, I'm Adam Bell.
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1: Today, clearing skies with plenty of sun poking through. Tonight, a few clouds, a low down to 13. Tomorrow, sunshine, a high hitting 28. On Wednesday, sunshine as well with a high of 25. Right now, it's 18 degrees. I'm Ryan Drury.
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So the only new song on it featuring vocals was this one, Who Made Who. It's a song about humanity's extreme reliance on technology, where machines come to life and rebel against humans. Obviously a big theme in the 80s. It's AC/DC and Who Made Who on your cool 80s lunch.

This is your cool 80s lunch, and today we are wishing a very happy belated birthday to the one and only Robert Allen Zimmerman. Yes, Bob Dylan was born May 24th, 1941. One of the best songwriters of all time. He's actually won an Academy Award for Best Original Song for Things Have Changed. He's been inducted into the Rock and Roll Hall of Fame, the Nashville Songwriters Hall of Fame, and of course, the Songwriters Hall of Fame. In 1997, U.S. President Bill Clinton presented him with a Kennedy Center honor. And of course, in 1996, Gordon Ball of the Virginia Military Institute nominated him for Nobel Prize in Literature. It took a few years before he finally got it, but October 13th, 2016, the Nobel Committee announced that it was going to finally award Dylan the prize for having created new poetic expressions within the great American song tradition. Now, of course, it's not just his solo work that has kept him going. How can we forget the supergroup, the Traveling Wilburys? Yes, they did very well. Here is Tweeter and the Monkey Man on your cool 80s lunch.

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This is your cool 80s lunch. You twos, I still haven't found what I'm looking for. Was released in May of 1987. It's the second track from the Joshua Tree, the song, a major hit for the band. It became their second consecutive number one single on the U.S. Billboard Hot 100, while peaking at number six on the U.K. singles chart. Like much of the Joshua Tree album, the song was inspired by their interest in American music at that time. The song takes influences from gospel music, and the lyrics sort of describe a very spiritual yearning. It got itself two nominations at the 30th Annual Academy Awards in 1988 for Record of the Year and Song of the Year. And the Rolling Stone magazine ranked the song at number 93 on its 2010 list of the 500 greatest songs of all time.

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5: Today, clearing skies with plenty of sun poking through. Tonight, a few clouds, a low down to 13. Tomorrow, sunshine, a high hitting 28. On Wednesday, sunshine as well with a high of 25.
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0: This is your cool 80s lunch. It was on May 25th, 1985 that Wham finally made it to the number one spot on the Billboard Hot 100 with their song Everything She Wants. It was the third single off Wham's Make It Big, which was a huge moment for them, not just because they made it to number one, but because with it, they became the first group since the Bee Gees during their whole Saturday Night Fever era to pull three number one hits from a single album. You had Wake Me Up Before You Go-Go, then Careless Whisper, and then with this one, Everything She Wants. In fact, George Michael has once said in an interview that that song is his favorite that Wham ever did. We'll play it for you coming up in just a couple of minutes.
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Well, some good news. Lots of sunshine in the forecast over the next couple of days. Today is really the only day with a little bit of cloud out there. A few clouds tonight, low getting down to 13 for tomorrow. Sunshine, 28, Wednesday, 25, Thursday, 23, Friday, 23, and 20 for both Saturday and Sunday. Yes, if you are a golfer any day this week, you are absolutely golden. Well, it is back. Choose Your Cool. This is your chance to win some amazing prizes. You have to be listening in the 8 a.m., noon, and 3 o'clock hour. You've got to hear your cue to text, then text the word choose to the Palmerston Home Hardware Studio line, 1-877-945-2855. Is what you need to text. And some amazing prizes are up for grabs again this year from Fantastic Motors in Goria. Smoke them if you got them package. 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

It's Middays with Kate on Cool. Well, the Beatles have done it. Billy Joel has done it. And now the Rolling Stones have just done the same thing, using AI for their music videos. I'll have details coming up.

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2: This time a song kicked down the door in a way that in no uncertain terms signaled that this British band had arrived. Out the 13th of May 1985, a song they'd started playing in concert in the fall of 84. It would be the last song to be recorded with their original drummer because he was becoming unreliable. Sung by future Doors lead singer Ian Astbury. So it's his band, four-letter word begins with C. When asked what this song was all about, he said a three-letter word that begins with S and ends with X. I know it sounds like we're talking in codes, but you know, it's fun. And leave it to guitarist Billy Duffy to reveal how the guitar sound in this song came about. He was just trying to make Astbury laugh, so he started playing the guitar with a bow, like Jimmy Page had done a decade earlier. And to make it sound even weirder, he hit every one of the pedals on his pedal board. And the sound it all made, the producer said, that's it. And that's how the cult classic She Sells Sanctuary was born.
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0: said no. I'm dead.
1: It's Middays with Kate on Cool. Well, the Beatles have done it. When they created the video for Then and Now, they used AI to insert John Lennon into the video, and then Billy Joel did it.
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1: For when he aged himself slowly for the video for Turn the Lights Back On. And now the Rolling Stones have done it. Sort of de-aged themselves for their new music video for In the Stars, using digital versions of Mick Jagger, Keith Richards, and Ronnie Wood. I mean, it's weird seeing them. You almost think they'd cast some actors that look like them. They used AI to do it. Sort of create some nostalgia of years gone by. Their new album, Foreign Tongues, comes out on July 10th.

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10: Today, clearing skies with plenty of sun poking through. Tonight, a few clouds, a low down to 13. Tomorrow, sunshine, a high hitting 28. On Wednesday, sunshine as well with a high of 25.
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It's Middays with Kate on Cool. That is it for me. Have yourself a fantastic afternoon. Enjoy this weather while we have it. It looks like the forecast right through until Sunday right now, looking pretty good. Lots of sunshine. If you're thinking of golfing or doing any kind of activities this week, can't go wrong any day, really. Have yourself a good one. I will talk to you again tomorrow at 10.

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3: You finally got your advertisement plastered on the backrest of that bus stop bench. Looks good. Nice big bold letters in two clear lines. Adam, Isaac, and Soderberg. Litigation Services. 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So when Mr. and Mrs. Callahan park themselves on two-thirds of that bench a good half hour before their number 7 bus arrives, passersby can plainly see that Adam is lit. Should have advertised on the radio. Every word is heard. No misinterpretation. 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

Hey, it's Chris, and just a reminder, save the date of August 22nd. See, the Tragically Hip will be celebrating 10 years since that final broadcast of the Man Machine Poem Tour, and CBC announced that they will be re-airing it on August 22nd, 7 p.m. local time. You can catch it on CBC TV, Gem, or their YouTube page. 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

thankful for Facebook. Otherwise, we'd have to call 523 people every morning to let them know we just ate breakfast. 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

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I'd love to see it come to Canada. We'll tell you about it after two songs on Cool.

0: It would be absolutely magical if this made a return to Canada. Cool 94.5 with Steppenwolf. How's it going? My name is Chris. Okay, Pizza Hut. Whenever you think of it, maybe two things come to mind. One is Pizza the Hut, because you're a huge Spaceballs fan. But two, the nostalgia of going to a Pizza Hut. And it's no offense to the storefronts that exist now, but there was something about rolling up to a Pizza Hut restaurant. Maybe you just finished, I don't know, ball or soccer or hockey, and you got the team together, and you see all the stained glass and the red booths and the red plastic cups. Maybe the all-you-can-eat sundae bar. Oh, remember how awesome it all was? Well, at select locations in the States, they are bringing it back. See, how it works, in the States at least, there are individuals who own a company, but then that company is able to franchise out the name, and one has found it to be pretty successful so far to bring it all back. So, if it does catch on, Pizza Hut right now is allowing it to continue as it is, like not saying, no, you have to revert back and go to basically these storefront-style operations, and maybe it is something that will expand to Canada. Oh, how fantastic would that be? Also, if you're thinking, wow, it just seems to be a ton of throwbacks these days. Yeah, because a lot of people are just chasing that relic high of the past. They don't want to really live in the present. And if you are somebody who goes, you really should, no, leave us be.
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11: Today, clearing skies with plenty of sun poking through. Tonight, a few clouds, a low down to 13. Tomorrow, sunshine, a high hitting 28. On Wednesday, sunshine as well with a high of 25.
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0: Kiss on Cool 94.5. 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

Oh, in there we heard it. Your chance to qualify for Choose Your Cool. It is back. Congratulations once again going out to those who qualified earlier today, specifically Suzanne McLaughlin and Ty Arnold. But at 3 o'clock, the qualifier is Guy Boulanger of Rocksteader, who said if he ends up winning, he's going to go with whatever prize his wife says, which on the one hand, you go, Guy, it's called Choose Your Cool. You get to choose. But on the other hand, that is a fantastic way to stay married. I mean, you know the saying, I don't have to repeat it here. But if you want to check out the complete list of prizes, head over to cool945.ca because they are fantastic. Like, what would you end up going with? Would it be a gift card for the Upper Canada Kitchen and Bath Design Center from BMR Lease Lumber Goderich, from Fantastic Motors, a Smoke 'Em If You Got 'Em package that includes an XL premium smoker, fill your freezer with $2,000, just a mountain of meat, a hefty gas card, and credit towards any fantastic sales or service? 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Read up on all these fantastic prizes over at cool945.ca. Your next chance to qualify through the text line will come tomorrow morning at 8. But like I said, you could try to qualify online at cool945.ca. Here's Lenny Kravitz on Cool.

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0: Could a catio be the trend for this summer? And yes, I did say that correctly. Cool 94.5. Hey, it's Chris, and chatting with a friend. He's got a kid who is around that age that is starting to pick up what dad has been doing essentially around the house. Whether it's, you know, something as simple as fixing a broken cabinet door right on through to the light plumbing stuff, unclogging drains, pulling it apart, putting back together, that kind of thing. And the kid's getting pretty good at it by the sounds of it. So maybe the next step would be to build a catio for him. They do have a pet cat. And those things are starting to slowly take off. You've probably seen them. They're like these little fenced-in enclosures that people will attach to the side of the house. Either they open up the window that has a screen removed, or for some, they've actually installed, you know, the equivalent of a doggy door, but use it for the cat. So that way the cat can go outside, touch some grass, just bask in the sunshine, should they so please, that kind of thing. But they are starting to take off as far as being somewhat trendy goes. So on the one hand, you go, hey, listen, if it can keep the kid occupied and also, you know, build some confidence and maybe problem solve, why not consider it? And if they're able to sell a couple, hey, it'll also teach them how to be more financially responsible, that kind of thing. Because you got to remember, not everything in life is just going to be Allen keys.
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5: 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Police are aware that a neighboring unit did hear a commotion between 0630 and 0700 of the 24th. All the stolen tools will be marked with the initials JB. 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
9: Today, clearing skies with plenty of sun poking through. Tonight, a few clouds, a low down to 13. Tomorrow, sunshine, a high hitting 28. On Wednesday, sunshine as well with a high of 25.
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0: Every time I come across a video or some photos of a band that's performing at the Sphere, get a little FOMO. I mean, those shows do look like they're absolutely amazing. No doubt, Cool 94.5. Now, we were just talking a little bit about catios and that. I know, it's a little patio structure set up for a cat. Well, if you're looking at expanding your family, don't forget to check out the Cool Pet of the Week. 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This past week, Poppy was featured, such a good-looking dog. And we also keep track of the past pets, like, you know, previous to Poppy. They are all up at cool945.ca, looking for that forever home, and maybe that household happens to be yours. My name's Chris. We're going to finalize picking headlines for today after Bob Seger on Cool.
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1: 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Damage is estimated at $10 million after a fire completely destroyed the Grand Bend Rona store on Friday. Lambton Shores Fire and Emergency Services responded to a structure fire at the hardware store on Highway 21 shortly after 2 p.m. Chief Sean Smith says when crews arrived, the fire was located in the roof of the structure and it quickly spread.
2: The structure is a commercial structure with steel clad on the outside, so it made progress of getting to the fire difficult. It did escalate fairly quickly. I can confirm that the way the construction of the roof is in that commercial

0: building, it would have spread very quickly throughout the roof and then became fully involved structure fire upon breaching the ceiling to the interior of the building.
1: Smith says four of five Lambton Shores stations, Arcona, Thedford, Northville, and Grand Bend, responded to the call with mutual aid assistance from South Huron's Exeter and Dashwood stations. He says while they believe the fire started in the roof, an exact cause is still being investigated. A recent dedication ceremony was held in Arthur for the Jack Benham Pollinator Sanctuary. As part of the Township of Wellington North's Solid Waste Services Strategy, old landfill sites are being used for a continuation of ongoing naturalization efforts with particular emphasis on establishing pollinator habitat. Pollinator habitat has been promoted through the planting of flowering trees, shrubs, and wildflowers at the Riverstown and Aberfoyle landfill sites. The Arthur landfill site has seen a team of local volunteers plant, maintain, and construct pollinator food sources and habitat, headed up by the efforts of local conservationist Jack Benham. On Friday, May 22nd, the township dedicated the site to the efforts of Mr. Benham with a special ceremony. A plaque is now prominently displayed at the site bearing Benham's name and a story on the efforts to create the pollinator habitat. According to a media release from the township, studies on pollinator populations suggest there's a large decline in their numbers due to a variety of factors that impact their health. Continuing to establish pollinator food sources and habitat at the county's closed landfill sites helps support these species locally. From the Canadian press, three activists whose Gaza-bound aid flotilla was intercepted in international waters by Israeli forces have returned home to Vancouver, with one of them saying they went through 4 days of continuous beatings and torture. Sebastian Toe, Michael France, and Mary Grace Matheson were surrounded and greeted Sunday by hundreds of supporters, family, and friends, with tears and hugs filling the arrival hall of Vancouver International Airport. Toe from Vancouver said the flotilla group was kidnapped in the middle of the Mediterranean Sea by Israeli forces. For more on these and other stories, visit cknxnewstoday.ca.
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4: The Toronto Maple Leafs say a recent meeting between Captain Auston Matthews and team management was positive as the team begins a major offseason reset. General Manager John Chayka and Senior Executive Advisor Mats Sundin met with Matthews to discuss the team's direction. The 28-year-old is entering the final 2 years of his contract. Eastern Conference Final Game 3 at the Bell Centre in Montreal as the Habs host the Carolina Hurricanes at 8 o'clock. This series is tied at one game apiece. Memorial Cup, Kitchener Rangers taking on the Everett Silver Tips out of the WHL tonight at 6. Both teams are 1-0. Longtime Owen Sound Attack Director of Hockey Operations Sean LaFortune says he has resigned in a statement posted on social media. LaFortune says the decision comes following the team's recent ownership change and a lack of communication about his future role. NBA Eastern Conference Final, New York Knicks up 3-0 and in Cleveland for Game 4 against the Cavaliers at 8. And rookie Treya Savage takes the ball for the Blue Jays tonight as they open a three-game series against the Miami Marlins. First pitch shortly after 7 on AM 920 CKNX. For CKNX Sports, I'm Adam Bell.
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1: Today, clearing skies with plenty of sun poking through. Tonight, a few clouds, a low down to 13. Tomorrow, sunshine, a high hitting 28. On Wednesday, sunshine as well with a high of 25. It's 22 degrees at CKNX. I'm Ryan Drury.
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0: working just as hard through the workday as you. 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

0: Cool 94.5. Don't like having to be the bearer of bad news. It wasn't very much fun with the Headstones. I mean, they were originally on the lineup for Lucknow's Music in the Fields, and then they had to pull out because of unforeseen circumstances. I know they put on a fantastic show, so yeah, they're going to be missed. But stepping up in their place, Matt Good and his band, they also put on a fantastic show, so still looking forward to that. Now, I know some people were looking forward to the Attack Awards and barbecue this year. Unfortunately, that has been canceled. That came out earlier today. Basically, with the priority selection for the OHL, the NHL draft taking place that weekend, other commitments and whatnot, they had to make the difficult decision to cancel this year's event. So if you ended up purchasing tickets online, you're going to automatically receive a refund to the card that was used at the time of purchase. If you ended up paying by cash or credit card in person at the McVicker and McComb Sutton Realty Attack box office, they will be in contact with you to make arrangements going forward. Now, in the meantime, if you do want to read up on this, you can always head over to cknxnewstoday.ca. We're going to have more posted there. But again, it's just one of those things where, unfortunately, that's how sometimes these things play out. My name's Chris Foreigner, on the way on Cool.
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7: Weather for tonight, clear skies, a low down to 13. Tomorrow, mainly sunny, highs hitting 27. Tomorrow night, a few clouds creeping in, a low of 13. On Wednesday, more sunshine expected, a high of 25.
6: The no repeat workday between 9 a.m. and 5 p.m., Monday through Friday. 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

0: Cool 94.5, Spoons, Old Emotions, and all right, some Leaf fans feeling mixed emotions. It was announced earlier today that Max Domi underwent surgery, but he is going to be out indefinitely due to complications. Also came across this story, which we'll be getting briefed on in just a bit. Caroline Mulrooney will be stepping down. Yeah, she announced that she will step down on June the 5th. More on those, plus what else making headlines for today in just a few minutes on Cool 94.5.
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1: Good evening with an update for CKNXNewsToday.ca. I'm Ryan Drury. Environmental crews are investigating concerns about the impact of runoff from the Grand Bend Rona fire site after Friday's blaze. Lambton Shores Fire and Emergency Services responded to a structure fire at the hardware store on Highway 21 shortly after 2 p.m. last Friday. Chief Sean Smith says they didn't bring the fire under control until 11:30 that night and remained on scene until 6 a.m. the next morning.
2: The Ministry of Environment was notified. We brought in GFL emergency response. They bring on site all things that are required to mitigate the potential emergency impacts.
1: Four of five Lambton Shores stations, Arcona, Thedford, Northville, and Grand Bend, responded to the call with mutual aid assistance needed from South Huron's Exeter and Dashwood stations. Chief Smith estimates damage to be around $10 million. Bright Shores Health System will hold a free celebration to mark 11 years of the Mental Health and Addictions Coffee House. Tomorrow, everyone is welcome to attend the event at the Owen Sound Farmers Market. The event will take place tomorrow morning starting at 11 a.m. until 2 in the afternoon in support of awareness of mental health and addictions in the community. The coffee house will include live performances with music, poetry, and storytelling. There will also be local vendors present as well, including

0: food vendors. For 11 years, the Mental Health and Addictions Coffee House has offered a caring space where people can come together and share their stories while receiving compassion and dignity in a judgment-free zone. From the Canadian Press, the federal government is leasing 10 new firefighting planes and helicopters to help provinces and territories respond to wildfires this summer. Emergency Management Minister Eleanor Olszewski says provincial and territorial wildfire agencies will be able to request the use of 4 air tankers, 1 spotter plane, and 5 heavy lift helicopters to fight wildfires. In a news release, the government says the new assets will boost national firefighting surge capacity by increasing provincial and territorial access to aircraft during periods of intense wildfire activity. The release says it's the first time Ottawa will have federal firefighting planes to loan to the provinces, paid for by a new $317 million budget allocation to establish a national aerial firefighting surge capacity. The government adds that the assets will be positioned within Canada based on fire activity forecasts and current wildfire activity. Don't forget to vote in our daily news poll, the CKNX News Today question of the day, powered as always by Walkerton Toyota. 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
4: Rookie Treyus Savage looking to build off a stellar start in the Bronx last week. Blue Jays at the Rogers Center to open a 3-game series tonight against the Miami Marlins. First pitch shortly after 7 on AM920 CKNX. The Kitchener Rangers looking to stay unbeaten at the Memorial Cup when they face the Everett Silvertips in Kelowna at 6. The winner of tonight's game will be in a strong position to advance directly to the Memorial Cup final. Eastern Conference final, Game 3 at the Bell Center in Montreal as the Habs host the Hurricanes at 8. This series is tied at 1 game apiece. The Maple Leafs say forward Max Domi is out indefinitely after complications from off-season surgery. The team says Domi underwent a procedure related to an issue he played through during the season. He will be reevaluated at the start of training camp. NBA East Final, Knicks can close out the Cavaliers with a win in Game 4 in Cleveland, tip-off at 8. Major Series Lacrosse, Owen Sound North Stars in Oakville against the Rock at 7:30. And Captain Alphonso Davies has been named to Canada's final training camp roster ahead of the World Cup despite ongoing hamstring issues. The Bayern Munich star is among 32 players invited to camp as Canada prepares to announce its official roster later this week. For CKNX Sports, I'm Adam Bell.
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0: Weather for tonight, clear skies, a low down to 13. Tomorrow, mainly sunny, highs hitting 27. Tomorrow night, a few clouds creeping in, a low of 13. On Wednesday, more sunshine expected, a high of 25. Right now, it's 22 degrees at CKNX. I'm Ryan Drury.
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Yeah, looking forward to AC/DC in Toronto in September. And Bryan Adams going to be in London in August. We got more on that over at cool945.ca under the events tab. You'll see concerts. 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We'll get to Bryan after Tears for Fears on Cool.

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2: I hate cookouts, man. Stay away from cookouts. If you like me, you stay away from cookouts. I don't like my family come by the house. The relatives I ain't seen, like, since the last cookout. You got certain relatives you just see at the cookout. And they get on your nerves every year. My Uncle Gus come by the house every year. My Uncle Gus is the uncle that like to work the grill and don't let nobody touch the grill when he's around. As soon as he walk in the house, it's like, get away from that grill. You know how to start no fire. You know how to start no fire. Put this fire out. This ain't no fire. Eddie, go over there and give me all that wood. I need half a tree. Chop that tree down over there. Chop down that tree and give me the wood from that tree over there. And Charlie, go give me 2 gallons of gasoline out of the shed. Need 2 gallons of gasoline. You kids roll up your shirt, put that on the grill. We're going to start a fire. Come on, you want to eat? You want to eat? Just shut up there. Put that on the fire. Okay, put that wood inside there. Okay, give me the gasoline, Charlie. Hold the match. Well, I tell you, Charlie, throw the match on the gasoline, all right? Well, I tell you, all right? We're going to make a fire. We're going to eat it, right? Y'all want to eat? We're going to eat now. Here we go. Pour the gasoline on here like this. We need the whole. Get that damn lighter fluid out there. We put all 2 gallons of gasoline on this wood and make a fire. We're going to eat a hamburger, okay? Here we go. Charlie, throw the match. Now that's the fire. That's the fire. Look at that. He'd be all right. Roll Charlie around. Roll him around a little bit.
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14: Weather for tonight, clear skies, a low down to 13. Tomorrow, mainly sunny, highs hitting 27. Tomorrow night, a few clouds creeping in, a low of 13. On Wednesday, more sunshine expected, a high of 25.
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0: Cool 94.5 Blue Rodeo, and that does it for me. I am taking off for the night. Thanks so much for tuning in into Cool 94.5. Have a great evening. As always, drive safe and enjoy whatever it is you're going to get up to this evening, whether you're going to go for a walk or a drive or maybe just kind of kick back, relax, and watch some hockey. And if you're a Leafs fan, you're probably thinking to yourself, wow, we could very much be in store for a Vegas-Montreal final. Just going to have to go on many long walks along maybe the shoreline to clear your head afterwards. Hey, a group that'll be in Concord this summer is next on Cool. Have a great evening. So many walks.
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1: 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Environmental crews are investigating concerns about the impact of runoff from the Grand Bend Rona fire site after Friday's blaze. Lambton Shores Fire and Emergency Services responded to a structure fire at the hardware store on Highway 21 shortly after 2 p.m. last Friday. Chief Sean Smith says they didn't bring the fire under control until 11:30 that night and remained on scene until 6 a.m. the next morning.
2: The Ministry of Environment was notified. We brought in GFL emergency response. They bring on site all things that are required to mitigate the potential emergency impacts.
1: Four of five Lambton Shores stations, Arcona, Thedford, Northville, and Grand Bend, responded to the call with mutual aid assistance needed from South Huron's Exeter and Dashwood stations. Chief Smith estimates damage to be around $10 million. Bright Shores Health System will hold a free celebration to mark 11 years of the Mental Health and Addictions Coffee House. Tomorrow, everyone is welcome to attend the event at the Owen Sound Farmers Market. The event will take place tomorrow morning starting at 11 a.m. until 2 in the afternoon in support of awareness of mental health and addictions in the community. The coffee house will include live performances with music, poetry, and storytelling. There will also be local vendors present as well, including food vendors. For 11 years, the Mental Health and Addictions Coffee House has offered a caring space where people can come together and share their stories while receiving compassion and dignity in a judgment-free zone. From the Canadian Press, the federal government is leasing 10 new firefighting planes and helicopters to help provinces and territories respond to wildfires this summer. Emergency Management Minister Eleanor Olszewski says provincial and territorial wildfire agencies will be able to request the use of four air tanks.

0: tankers, one spotter plane, and five heavy lift helicopters to fight wildfires. In a news release, the government says the new assets will boost national firefighting surge capacity by increasing provincial and territorial access to aircraft during periods of intense wildfire activity. The release says it's the first time Ottawa will have federal firefighting planes to loan to the provinces, paid for by a new $317 million budget allocation to establish a national aerial firefighting surge capacity. The government adds that the assets will be positioned within Canada based on fire activity forecasts and current wildfire activity. Don't forget to vote in our daily news poll, the CKNX News Today question of the day, powered as always by Walkerton Toyota. 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
3: The Toronto Maple Leafs say a recent meeting between Captain Auston Matthews and team management was positive as the club begins a major offseason reset. GM John Chayka and Senior Executive Advisor Matt Sundin met with Matthews to discuss the team's direction. The 28-year-old is entering the final 2 years of his contract. Eastern Conference Final Game 3 at the Bell Center in Montreal as the Habs host the Hurricanes at 8. This series is tied at one game apiece. Memorial Cup, Kitchener Rangers dropped the puck moments ago for their second game, taking on the WHL's Everett Silvertips. Winner of this game will be in a good position to move on directly to the Memorial Cup final. Longtime Owen Sound Attack Director of Hockey Operations Sean Lafortune says he has resigned. In a statement, Lafortune says the decision comes following the team's recent ownership transition and a lack of communication about his role. NBA East Final, New York Knicks up 3-0 and in Cleveland for Game 4 against the Cavs at 8. And rookie Treya Savage takes the ball for the Blue Jays as they open a three-game set against the Marlins. 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For CKNX Sports, I'm Adam Bell.
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0: Weather for tonight, clear skies, a low down to 13. Tomorrow, mainly sunny, highs hitting 27. Tomorrow night, a few clouds creeping in, a low of 13. On Wednesday, more sunshine expected, a high of 25. Right now, it's 22 degrees at CKNX. I'm Ryan Drury.
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7: Weather for tonight, clear skies, a low down to 13. Tomorrow, mainly sunny, highs hitting 27. Tomorrow night, a few clouds creeping in, a low of 13. On Wednesday, more sunshine expected, a high of 25.
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4: Weather for tonight, clear skies, a low down to 13. Tomorrow, mainly sunny, highs hitting 27. Tomorrow night, a few clouds creeping in, a low of 13. On Wednesday, more sunshine expected, a high of 25.
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